0: 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Frecuencias moduladas con mayor poder radial. 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
1: Oh.
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0: 101.1. Frecuencias moduladas con mayor poder radial. En la península, Grupo Turquesa. 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
1: 6'2", eyes blue, I'm into it. Walking strong, crap game, always a jet. 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
1: Here's my key. 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
1: Friend in a bar, baby girl, you don't know it's Sarah.
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by candlelight, I find insight, fundamental movement. 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